0: What time is it? 12 o'clock. What's your phone? What's it really for? No, there's nothing doing today. Look, man, why don't you meet me down at Hunts about 5 o'clock? Okay, bye.
1: Couleur 3.
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I say, that shit is gonna kill you one day. You say, not like your depression. 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

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I say you look so fine that I really want to make you mine. 4, 5, 6, come on and get your kicks. Now you don't need

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It's one, two, three, take my hand and come with me, because you look so fine that I really wanna make you mine. Really wanna make you mine. 4, 5, 6, come on and get your kicks. Now you don't need

0: points lost, the hugs with friends and people that we loved, all these things that we took for granted.
1: We've lost dancing.
0: If I can live through
1: we've lost dancing
0: this next

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In what your daughter says, I'm going to die before I get old. Well, you know, I'm going to die, so fuck it. Might as well enjoy myself while I'm fucking here.

0: Bounce. Three, two, bounce. Three, three, four, the one. Bounce. Three, two, bounce. Three, three, four, the one. Bounce. Three, two, bounce. Three, three, four, the one. Bounce. Three, two, bounce.
1: Mario Kennedy sur RTS Couleur 3.